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2: 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Rolling. Ready?
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0: 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For my latest updates, follow me on Facebook, Twitter and Instagram. The information is below. Assalamu alaikum.
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Assalamu alaikum everyone, this is Harris J. Thank you very much for watching my video. 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The information is below. Assalamu alaikum.

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Assalamu alaikum everyone, this is Harris J. Thank you very much for watching my video. For my latest updates, follow me on Facebook, Twitter and Instagram. The information is below. Assalamu alaikum.